0: from me.
1: You left your antidepressants on the dresser. It's a freezing cold reminder of all of the pressure. We stole serotonin from the moments between comas. By the way, I still have your letter. I still hold on to your confessions. I still lie about getting better.

0: 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Don't all be afraid to hit there, because when you get there, you really know that you want to come back. And I love that. And I love that Frankie's back.
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2: 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Gracias por dejarnos ser testigos de vuestro nacimiento. Clínica Mencía, contigo antes, durante y en el principio, atención integral ginecológica y planificación familiar. 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Por ti, para ti, Clínica Mencía, siempre a tu lado.

just wanted to keep you safe. And I was never gonna be here. And I was never gonna be with me.

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Cause this is tune I found that makes me think of you somehow, and I play it on repeat until I fall asleep.

of all of the pressure. We stole serotonin from the moments between comas. By the way, I still have your letter. I still hold on to your confessions. I still lie about getting better.